0: 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Di stesen nombor satu Aura.
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0: amazing youths of Brunei. In a world that's fast, noisy, and demanding, how well are you taking care of yourself?
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2: Pandu dengan waspada dan sentiasa mematuhi undang-undang lalu lintas. Saya Ernie Zakri, berhibur di Pelangi FM dan mudah-mudahan Auda selamat sampai menuju destinasi Auda.

Alrighty, guys. Hi, assalamu alaikum. Zain Sabri here, entertaining you for this afternoon. Alright, Irama Plangi for today, guys. Hey, how are you lots doing? Alright, now we are opening up the text line at 833914 as per.

usual, you know, we are inviting you guys to share with us your always shares and also your top tier Thursday drive. Now, the weather today has been proper intense. Yeah, that haze PSI reading is looking peak. Visibility is slightly low in outdoor cardio in this 35 degrees. Heat hits like a full-on

It's looking proper chaotic too, yeah. Everyone's still groggy, trying to shake off that post-holiday slump. So keep your cool on the roads, guys. The WhatsApp line on 833-914 is going completely mental. Have you won smooth the sunset wind down tunes? What the rest are begging for straight up bangers to dance along with as well. Well, you guys are on the bumper to bumper. Don't stress, we're serving both today. Also, watch out for those thundery evening showers and 45 kilometers per hour tonight. Wind gusts on the drive home, guys. So how are you squeezing out the rest of your Thursday? Drop your tea and unhinge over shares to 833-914. Did work behave? Did the kids behave? Did your colleagues behave? Did you behave? Yeah. You're locked into your Mopalangi.

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Friday, guys. 27th of August, 2026. Hey, welcome back to the Booth Fam. You are locked and loaded into Irama Plangi with your boy Zain Sabri. And I'm not gonna lie, guys. The WhatsApp line and the pings are on fire. Yeah, you lot are doing the absolute most today. Yeah, securing proper wins and living completely unbothered. Now let's check out these unhinged overshares. Hi, Rina. Finally served a piece of humble pie to a proper narcissistic colleague today. Oof. Said it felt elite and hopefully taught them some respect. We love a boundary setting queen, Rina. Happy birthday to Astral, yeah, whose work squad chipped in and bought him an actual espresso machine. He's out here wondering if it's gonna save him cash or if he's about to become a full-on insufferable coffee snob. But welcome to the dark side, bro. Hadi secured a massive parenting win. His baby daughter's very first word was Pa-ma, pa-ma. A genius move and completely dodging the papa versus mama warrior and winning both their hearts at once. Hey, you know what, guys? Absolute Fire Share Squad. So what about the rest of the crew? What's sizzling in your kitchens tonight? And what are you tapping out for or pushing through? Drop your pings, 833-914. Let's vibe. So easy to fall in love.

0: Yo, Brunei, take a proper deep breath right now and completely drop those shoulders. Yeah, fam, let's bring the energy down just a notch and do a quick honest soul check as the sun starts to set. Look, guys, we all hit seasons in life that make absolutely zero sense while you're right in the middle of them, yeah? You're praying, you're hustling, and things still feel insanely heavy. But guys, that doesn't mean Allah's forgotten you, fam. Yeah, sometimes the waiting period is the actual mercy. Quietly building a strength inside you that smooth sailing never could. In Surah Al-Zumar, Allah reminds us, indeed, the patient will be given their reward without limit. So sabr isn't about suffering in silence or pretending it doesn't hurt. It's choosing to hold on to Him even when you can't see where the road is going. So drop the overthinking and stress tonight. Ping me what you're leaving in His hands at 833-914. We'll be pausing for Maghrib shortly at 6:29 p.m. Stay locked on Irama Pelangi.
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Alhamdulillah, that post-Maghrib stillness hits completely different, doesn't it? Yeah. Massive prayers from the Plangi FM team that all your unseen internal battles today are accepted by Allah Azza wa Jal. Now, Brunei, real talk, yeah? Life becomes so much more peaceful when you learn to set proper boundaries. Not everything on the timeline deserves your attention, and not every piece of drama needs your energy, fam. Yeah, half the time, what actually exhausts us isn't even life itself. It's our habit, yeah, of over-involving ourselves in things we were never meant to control. So protect your mind, protect your energy. True peace isn't about having it all. It's simply knowing what's worth holding onto and what's better left alone. So let's clear the mental noise, align our intentions, and ease into our spiritual wind down with a beautiful master recitation of Surah Yasin and Salawat right after this. Yeah, let your heart finally rest. Stay locked. This is Iram Aplangi. We'll be back right after the Yasin recitation.

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